the bridge, past the mills, past the stacks. And on a gathering storm comes a tall, handsome man in a dusty black coat with a red right hand.

in his arms tell you that you've been good, girls and boys. He'll rekindle all of those dreams it took you a lifetime to destroy.

see him in your nightmares. 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He'll appear out of nowhere.